just for a sight of you. Oh, dream both day and night of you. But what good does it do? In 1929, I sold short

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I guess I'm just a fool who never looks before he jumps. Everything